Austin's number one for hip-hop. 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We got a lot of contests happening all day long, right? So you got

Jenna 94.5 Boston, what up, man? It's your boy DJ Pub Dog. On this beautiful hump day, a lot of graduations yesterday, today, just graduations all over the place. A lot of people in town. Welcome to Boston, man. Big congratulations to my girl Gabby, my little bestie. New North, I just graduated there and going to be going to Emerson.

Ty Dolla $ign's newest one right here on Jammin' 94.5. 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Go do it. I'm telling you, it's good.

0: Shake out the door, Dada, a.k.a. we the best. Only a 945, baby. We the best.
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0: Right, Boston, that is my time. Thank you so much for hanging out with me on this hump day. Let's chop it up in the metal world. Go hit that follow for your boy. You know I do a bunch of mixes every day. I got the top 30 countdown, which is going down in a couple days on Saturday, every Saturday morning. Make sure you find me up. Go hit that follow. Check out some of the artists that come by my studio too at DJ Pub Doug. You know I always leave you off with this one from J. Cole, because you gotta love yourself first, right? Enjoy the rest of your night. Have fun and be safe.
1: Love yours.
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0: Take it to the max. 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
1: This is Marissa from Methuen. And coming in at number 3 is Ludacris, Pullover, right here on Jammin' 94.5.

Is this slot tonight's countdown? That was number two. E Double here with you on this Wednesday, halfway through the work week, but we have arrived at the number one slot. And this guy right here already had one song in the countdown already. Here's the second. Coming in at number one, the sixth guy himself, Mr. Iceman. Drake is Janus STFU, and you know what that stands for. Number one, right here on Jimmy.

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D-Lo. It's called Motion Party. Right hand, Jimmy 94.5. Boston's number one for new hip-hop. We have Bryson Tiller tickets going down right here tomorrow morning with Ashley and the Jammin' Morning Show at 7:20 and 8:20.

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And I got something for you. 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

on the beat, so it's a banger. 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

same. 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Who flyer than Tina? 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Last time I check, I get big money, big check. 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

May. This year's been flying by. I heard the weather's going to be a little crappy this weekend, but hope you've been enjoying the sun that we did get, man. It's going to be the last time I crack the mic tonight. Let's connect in the metal world. 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Have fun and be safe. 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Pub Dog, I'm out. One love. Peace.

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0: 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Please just rewind. 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
17: 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Lots of love. Peace.
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You know my little off they rocker. 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This that chicken cheese. Pickable. Let me FaceTime my op. 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Yes, AGs. I'm putting something to sleep. 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He on the ground. 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
0: 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DJ Khaled featuring Future and Lil Baby. One of them.
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1: You're starting to see delays right now on the Lever Connector southbound between 93 and Star Drive, and you're also slow on the expressway northbound between East Milton Square and Southampton Street.
2: All right, babes, 7:20 and 8:20, we're going to roll on with this Bryson Tiller. He is going to be at the Xfinity Center on September 22nd. I did get a rando, like, stray DM about the money giveaway, because I talked about the money on Monday, but then we picked back up with Bryson Tiller, and that went away, and then in the 8 o'clock hour, it gets pretty crazy. So essentially, what iHeart is doing is leading up to July 4th, which is America's 250th birthday, in total, they're going to be giving out $250,000. 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
0: Jammin' 94.5, Boston's number one for hip-hop. And the best throwbacks.

0: hi everybody. Good morning. My guy is back and I want to talk about that, but I just got a message from a listener. She goes, hey Ash, I wanted to send this to you. Love you, girl. Been slacking. Haven't listened to the show because I got in a bad car accident 2 weeks ago. But don't worry, I'm okay. And then she sends me the picture of the car. I mean, it's not good.
1: Oh.
0: It's not good, but I was... You haven't been listening for 2 weeks over that, honey?
1: It's the right front light, pretty much. Just about.
0: Yeah, but I don't think I can give her that. Where you been for 2 weeks? I'll give you a couple days for that, Amy and Lynn. And you can get out. You can have a week for that accident. It doesn't look good, but 2 weeks. I need you to get back on. Anyways, BMO's back. Hi.
1: Hi.
0: Hi. What have I missed in the last week or so? But by the way, I just want everyone to know. We'll do it at 6:30. I want to give you the most time.
1: Okay. Did you sense it? Could you feel it?
0: Yeah, I know.
1: I've been sitting on this.
0: He's actually like low key, like a little upset with me, and I don't blame him. Remember when I came in on Monday and I was like, oh, Brian and I went out. We were out on Friday night. We went to the VFW to this comedy show, and I did give like a little peek. It was almost like I opened up the door a little bit so you guys could peek in. Brian was like, it wasn't enough.
1: I was angrily texting.
0: I know. What I like got caught in my feelings because we go to this comedy show. Well, whatever. We'll get to it at 6:30. Anyways, how have you been? What have I missed?
1: I have been just ducky. You've missed not much.
0: Okay. You're pushing out a lot of content, though. You got a lot going on.
1: Hey, listen, that pays the bills.
0: No, it does. The Peebo Bryson one actually had me dying because I as well was like, no one's going to know the man's name.
1: Not a soul.
0: Nope. And that's okay.
1: They'll
0: know
1: Sarah,
0: his work.
1: And she was like, I'm sorry, who?
0: Who? Yeah. And then you hear his songs and you're like, oh, that, the voice of an angel, is no longer with us.
1: Smooth.
0: Yeah, like crazy.
1: Smooth voice.
0: If you missed the show yesterday, Peebo Bryson, 75 years old, passed away. And he was the voice from some of the most iconic Disney duets ever.
1: A whole new world.
0: You sound just like him. Just like him. Just like him. I mean, come on, though.
2: Splendid.
0: I literally went home. I was like, do I need to fire up Aladdin? I don't know. Maybe.
1: Oh, you did?
0: Yeah,
1: did you?
0: I didn't. We watched Frozen for the 750th time, which he's not a part of. You did that video that made me laugh. And then you even did a video kind of based on one of our shows that we did last week.
1: What was that?
0: The cereal video.
1: I did.
0: Right?
1: We were talking about it in here. It triggered all the
0: did.
1: The energy. I still have like, I write stuff down in my notebook and I still have like, I think 5-6 other videos based off of stuff we talked about.
0: I know. I'm actually really hoping that you play the female version of the woman who called to say that she caught her man cheating in jail. I want to see that scene. I want to see that scene because we've had some calls when you've been here. We have had some calls.
1: I think I bring it out of people. Maybe it's me.
0: Yeah.
1: You know what I mean?
0: It might be.
1: I mean, even for the record, going back to the comedy night, I've gone out with you twice. And they've both been...
0: No, it's every time.
1: Insane times.
0: I know. There was a couple times last Friday night where me and you just like looked at each other and you were like, I've actually never experienced something like this.
1: Yeah.
0: It was a first for me. So I'm glad you're here to witness it. So anyways, Amy and Lynn has been listening in 2 weeks. So Amy, this is my guy at BMO the Prince. If you guys want to watch all of his amazing content that talking about. Yeah, hi, Amy. I don't know where the hell you've been. Little car accident. You're just disappearing. Welcome back, Amy. Missed you.

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1: When you need to know, we got you. Three things you need to know on Boston's number one for hip-hop and the best throwbacks, Jammin' 94.5.
2: All right, guys. Thursday, June 4th. And sorry, Bebo, but we are going to start with the Knicks. I know. Listen, I told you earlier, and I'll say it again. Timothy Chalamet is my favorite Knicks player. It's the reason I watch the games. And Kylie wasn't there last night because she's on her Kylie Cosmetics trip, in case you were wondering, in Turks and Caicos, okay?
3: Good.
2: Yeah. She was absent, but that doesn't mean the Knicks didn't step up. They won game one, 105-95. Timmy Chalamet for the win. They put Timmy a couple rows back.
4: He's usually
2: courtside. I was like, What do we have going on here? I think the major storyline everybody was talking about, Jalen Brunson. I mean, the man dropped 30 points. He had a baby injury. Everyone's like, what's going to happen? He goes out. He comes back in. Seemingly okay, at least says Coach Mike Brown.
5: I'm too emotional, and when I get caught up in injuries. So when he got hurt and he went out, Jose, let's go. And I was about to throw Tyler Kolek in the game, too. He came back. Jalen's tough as nails. And he didn't seem like he had any effect afterwards. I haven't talked to our medical people. He didn't look like it was bothering him down the stretch. And so
2: he looks fine.
5: I think he's okay.
2: It was a weird injury. I don't know if you saw it, but another player like fell in front of him and he kind of like tweaked his knee, but he got back out there and he was fine. Where does the hatred come from? Is it just because you're a Boston fan? So you must hate. Okay.
3: Yes,
2: so
3: it's required.
2: Okay.
3: It's got required.
2: He is in a Celtics hoodie today, just so everyone's
3: I cannot, in my good conscience, ever support the New York Knicks. Plus, the Spurs have more Celtics ties.
2: Oh, wow. There it is.
3: Luke Kornet, Kelly Olynyk, and Dylan Harper is Ron Harper Jr.'s brother.
2: So, okay. Hmm. Wow. Yeah, okay. Well, again, I'm cheering for Timothy Chalamet and his happiness.
3: Well,
2: okay.
3: One of us will be happy and one of us won't.
2: That's right. Game two is tomorrow night at 8:30. Now, that one I can get behind because it's a Friday night.
3: Yes.
2: These late night, we're going to play a game on a Wednesday night at 8:30.
3: Disrespectful.
2: Ooh, no, it is. Like the average American, we're just civilians out here. We have work. All right. Stephon Diggs publicly addressing, finally, that viral video between him and Cardi B. I mean, I say finally, no one really cared. Cardi addressed it. If you forget, the two of them got into this like exchange outside of a coffee shop, and you could totally see that Cardi was doing the yell thing, and Stephon Diggs was just doing the I'm going to eat this thing and just kind of hang. She immediately joked about the incident on Twitter and said, have you never been hangry? Like, no one gets mean to their man when they're hangry.
3: Trust me, I've been there.
2: No, I can get behind that too. But he looked like he was practicing. He was outside, and TMZ caught up with him and asked him about that.
6: The world wants to know if you guys are back together.
7: Bro, this is not the time, bro.
8: It's a beautiful child's mother. I love her to death. You understand, but you have to ask her.
6: I have to ask her?
8: Yeah.
6: What about from your perspective? Because the argument blew up online and people are wondering if you're back together.
8: What argument?
6: When you guys were outside the gym.
8: Oh, I don't even think that was an argument. You didn't see me, like... Damn.
6: You seem cool. She didn't.
8: It's okay. When you get like that sometimes.
6: But, so you guys are good?
8: Great.
6: And what did you think of Offset requesting that DNA test?
2: Yeah, I tried to sneak in an Offset question. Online. Disrespectful. Journalism. Okay, I don't think him and Cardi are together, just based off that answer. And I'll tell you why. Because when they say, oh, you know, how are you guys doing? She's a beautiful, great mother. You'd have to ask her. They're not. They're in this moment not together. He might want to be, and he wants to keep everything cool.
3: Oh, he definitely wants to be.
2: Yeah,
3: he knows he screwed that up.
2: 100%. And again, I think that little argument wasn't even probably the reason. I think they just got in an argument outside of a coffee shop, and we got to see it. But that answer to me is like, oh, she's a beautiful mother. She's great. You'd have to ask her.
3: Mm-hmm.
2: Well, we want to. Hopefully she gets wind of this and she gives us an answer. She loves to go on social media and say stuff. But I don't know. This leads me to believe right now they're on the off. They toggle.
3: Yeah.
2: They're on the off. All right. A judge in Amsterdam has ruled against an emergency lawsuit by the Central Jewish Council to try to prevent Kanye West from performing two concerts on June 6th and 8th. Like, that is Saturday and Monday. Like, we're talking now, go time. Basically, the Central Jewish Council lawsuit highlighted Ye's history of, we know, anti-Semitic remarks, and his merchandise featuring swastikas, arguing he should be banned from the country. Unfortunately, a judge did not agree and said, quote, there are no indication that West's presence in the coming days will lead to concrete public order dangers. Now, he just had a show in Turkey that had over 100,000 fans at the event. Ticket sales for these for these upcoming Amsterdam shows have reached over 70,000. I know people are going to call me crazy, but stuff like this only fuels his fans to want to go more.
3: Yeah,
2: they see 100%. This, they're like, oh, a judge ruled in our favor. We're all going.
3: Yeah,
2: like it really is like lights a fire under their butt. And I've said it a million times. If you don't like Ye, you don't like Ye, and you don't agree with him for sure. Half the things that come out of the man's mouth, I don't agree with.
3: Yeah.
2: But talent is talent, and I think that there are a lot of people that are like, I can put that aside. And he has apologized. So if you want to accept that, cool. If not,
3: if you don't, then don't.
2: I'm not losing sleep over
3: but
2: it.
3: The talent,
2: yeah.
3: That's the talent.
2: You also got
3: the talent.
2: I was never going to Amsterdam anyway. Like, I was never going to check that show out. Now, the Tampa one,
3: ma'am.
2: I've thought about. That is three things you need to know for Thursday, June 4th. Like I said, Bryson Tiller, guys, he's going to be at the Xfinity Center. That show is coming up on September 22nd. We're going to hook you up at both 7:20 and 8:20. And in just a little bit, I'm going to let BMO go off because he said I was holding a

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1: You have an accident on 95 northbound at Rue 1A, back, and you're going to be backed up to Roosevelt Ave. And you're looking at 20 minutes on the expressway northbound between Farnsworth Parkway and Southampton Street.
2: Last week, when BMO was here, we left on Friday, and we didn't want to say it on air because we were going to surprise our buddy who's a comedy boy from Boston 617. Shout out to Gary. We were going to go to his comedy show, but we were trying to keep it a little secret so we could roll up and surprise him. We go to the, you know, said comedy show, and something transpires. Now, I did on Monday briefly touch it. It was a blip. It was a quick blip. I did a little impression of you've been texting me all week and you're like, how dare you? So we'll do a better recap of what happened last week. And it's actually funny coming from you because you do stand up.
3: Yeah.
2: And there was a point during that show last Friday night where you looked at me and you were like, I've never experienced anything like this in my life. That was never in my life. Well, we'll talk about it next.
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0: 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Boston weather.
1: Clear skies today and a high of 87 degrees.
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3: Oh, man. Do you notice the new intros we got?
4: It sounds,
3: very, I don't know how I feel
4: Why'd
3: about it.
4: Why'd you get new ones?
3: For me? Yes. Well, we started playing them yesterday, and I was like, everyone's going to be like, Ashley, what is going on? They're just, listen, I'm a creature of habit, so I don't like change in general. And so when I hear these, I'm like, Jesus. Like, they seem so aggressive. I know, but then give it a couple weeks, I'll settle in.
4: Yeah.
3: All right, guys. So Bebo the Prince is back. He's joining me. He was here at the end of last week, too. So I didn't say anything about this on air on Friday, which I usually would have been like, we're going out tonight. But it was our buddy Gary. Gary's been on the show, boy from Boston 617. Probably will never be back on the show because he was talking about just wild things at 6 a.m. And I was like, Gary, I love you. But no, he is
4: the
3: one
4: best.
3: Of the funniest humans on the planet. It's just his comedy isn't safe for children.
4: It's a little X-rated.
3: It is. It's the best, though. So it's his birthday. And I see on his Instagram story, everyone's posting and it's his birthday. And I just wanted to really surprise him. So we never said on Friday to you guys, oh, we're going out tonight. We're going to be at the VFW in Scituate. It was a secret because we wanted to roll. So we surprise him and that part is fantastic. Now, I do want to set the scene for everybody. There was a comedy show and there were two showings. There was a 7 o'clock show and there was a 9 o'clock show. The seven was sold out. So we were going to the 9 o'clock.
4: Because that VFW comedy show is a hot ticket.
3: I mean, I guess so. Actually, the parking lot was, I feel like I was at the South Shore Plaza. I was following people to their spot. You know, are you getting it?
4: Literally,
3: So anyways, we get in there and we just won't say the guy's name. Is that safe?
4: I don't even remember his name.
3: Okay, fine. Honest. All right. So the headliner of this night, our buddy Gary was opening up for this guy. We won't say his name, but he was on a major sitcom.
4: Yeah.
3: I think that's fair to
4: Prominent,
3: say.
4: Prominent,
3: a big one.
4: Prominent.
3: I would say, dare I say, for a lot of people, if they watch this show, they'd put it in their top three.
4: Oh, definitely. It's in a lot of, might be top one for a lot of people.
3: For sure. So exciting. Because I'm assuming he's most likely going to talk about being on that show and that's going to be a part of his thing or whatever. So when I discussed it on Monday morning, I was quick. I felt as if I felt uncomfortable. And I'm not this way.
4: I heard it and I was like, why are you being so kind?
3: It was almost like I felt bad for the little old man. I don't know. So I will let you take it away and I'll comment where I see fit. But we witnessed something that night that you in the comedy world have never seen.
4: It was I have seen people get on stage and be absolutely obliterated and crush their set.
3: Honestly, I feel like having a couple of drinks to take the edge off before your set is probably what a lot of people do.
4: A little loosey-goosey juice.
3: Right.
4: That's all it is.
3: Makes you funnier.
4: And the worst part is we were sitting directly in front of the stage.
3: This is not an exaggeration. You could have touched him.
4: I quite literally, Gary posted a picture of his set and you just see my head in the middle. Like I could have kissed his kneecap. I was so close.
3: Beyond.
4: And this man came out and from jump, I knew he was gone. He did a wobble back and a wobble forwards.
3: His eyes were so glassed over.
4: It was bizarre.
3: Yeah.
4: It was like he was dead.
3: Take a couple shots. But you can't be incoherent because your job is to be coherent enough for us. We want to laugh too.
4: Yeah. And he went into his set and he gave us the same setup 7 times.
3: Yeah.
4: Same joke.
3: He never got to a joke.
4: And he never remembered that he had told us this.
3: Yeah. I didn't laugh with him one time.
4: that's a fair point.
3: You know what I mean?
4: I laughed a lot.
3: I did.
4: Not once with this man.
3: Yeah. I've also never experienced how are we going to get up and leave? Like us having to game plan at the table. And by the way, everybody that would go to a comedy show would be fearful. Like if I get up, the comedian is going to make a joke about me.
4: 100%.
3: He wouldn't be able to formulate it. So that part I wasn't afraid of.
4: Well, I was worried about it because we were so close. Like it was unavoidable to see us leave.
3: Yeah. But
4: unavoidable.
3: It was. But in my head, I'm thinking, I dare him to say something about us getting up and leaving because I mean, our response would be funnier than whatever he says.
4: I know. Cause also we got a quick mouth. We both got a quick month, so go ahead.
3: I'm not fearful of it. Like, I really thought that. I'm like, if he says anything, I'm going to turn around and be like, I know you're not.
4: Well, here we go.
3: Sure, what?
4: Here we go.
3: But yeah, so in the comedy world, like, that doesn't happen a lot. It can't.
4: No, no. To the point where the entire crowd now was just giving it back to him, and he had really no idea.
3: Yeah.
4: And also, we're all tall. Like, you, my wife, me are all tall folks, so we just, like,
3: it was
4: mid-show finally
3: just like three giraffes.
4: Up and left.
3: Literally.
4: And the entire VFW on the other side was buzzing.
3: Oh, yeah.
4: About how insane this was. But that wasn't even, like, the highlight of where the night ended up going.
3: No, it just it carried on.
4: Because also, you know how everyone has that friend that you kind of, you go out with and then you're like, every time we hang out, something crazy has to happen. Maybe I shouldn't, I have to think twice before going out with you.
3: Yeah.
4: I think you might have become that friend.
3: Yeah.
4: No, that might have.
3: You won't be the first person to say that. There's just always a story to tell from the evening.
4: And so obviously this comedy show didn't go as planned.
3: No.
4: But we had a lot to talk about, a lot to break down. You know when you got to go do the recap somewhere different.
3: Yeah.
4: And we tried to go to some bar down the street, but it was closing.
3: Mm-hmm.
4: And there was a youth that was pretty slumped on the bench, and he had a couple of cocktails.
3: Yeah.
4: And his girlfriend is talking to the doorman or whatever, and you asked, what did you ask him? Like, hey, where's the next
3: I just
4: bar?
3: Said, hey, do you know if there's another spot that's open late? Because it was midnight at this point. And that was...
4: Which is wild.
3: Crazy.
4: What are we doing?
3: Who did we think we were, really? And I said, hey, do you know if there's anything else open on this street? We were out front of TK O'Malley's in Scituate. And that's when it began.
4: And he just looks to his girl. He's like, hey, Liv. Liv. Liv. Liv. Liv.
3: Yeah.
4: Liv. Liv. Liv.
3: Guys.
4: It felt like an eternity.
3: Times. It felt like he said this woman's name and then started screaming this name 50 times. And we all just stood there. No one said, no one, like, because no. Now I'm looking back, I'm like, we could have been like, it's okay.
4: It's a crowd.
3: It's okay,
4: of,
3: we'll find something. Stop it.
4: Yes.
3: No.
4: Crowd of 40-year-olds just watching this 20-something scream
3: and then
4: at his girlfriend.
3: And then when she finally comes to, she starts screaming, what?
4: What?
3: Oh, and then there.
4: And then your friend just was like, oh, hi. Hi, Liv.
3: Yeah.
4: And she was ready to fight until she saw that you were 8 feet tall.
3: Yeah. Then she looked at, she was like, wait, what do these large women want? And then we get to this bar and we walk in, and it seemed like a celebration of like, hey, we all just turned 21 at the same time. And then they were like, oh, they let the parents are here now.
4: And they're
3: to
4: all
3: pick them up.
4: They're all dancing to singing to Wonderwall, which was weird.
3: Strange. Very
4: and
3: strange.
4: Then some 20-something-year-old chats it up with us and sits down.
3: Just joins us. We got a table because we wanted to sit down.
4: We need sitsies.
3: Yeah, and
4: need
3: sitsies. We sit. This young girl just, she just comes to the table. She starts chatting it up. We're like, okay. Then, to me, the real, like, icing on the cake of the whole thing is I kind of, like, come to and I look up and a bride.
4: Full bride.
3: Guys, a full bride in her full, like, she just got married in her wedding gown with like a green windbreaker over top.
4: Yeah, I didn't even.
3: Walks in, and then the husband comes in, and then the bridesmaids come, and it was this whole thing.
4: It felt like an episode of a prank show. That someone was behind the scenes just being like, God, they're still going. Just, hey, all right, unleash the bride.
3: Yeah.
4: Send in the bride. It was the most insane night.
3: It was the craziest
4: I have ever had in my life.
3: And crazy.
4: The fact that a wildly drunk comedian started it and wasn't even the craziest part.
3: Yeah. That was just like the tip of the eye. We were just beginning.
4: Next time you ask to do a thing, I'm staying home.
3: You know what? I'll leave you guys with this. You said it felt like it was like an episode. It almost felt like it was like an episode of Seinfeld.
4: Oh!
3: See what I did there? Look that up, everybody. About them. This is not.

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1: You've got an accident on Route 3 northbound at Clark Road, and you're looking at 25 minutes on the expressway northbound between the Braintree Split and Southampton Street.
2: We are just cackling thinking about, because, you know, there is a part of me that was like, what happened in the interim between show one and show two that this guy got so bad? Like, I don't even know if 15 shots does that. Like,
3: I don't know if it's possible.
2: I'm wondering if he was roofied at this point.
3: Had to be.
2: I've never seen anything like it. But we every once in a while, it'll come to us, like something that he said during his stand-up. And I remember when I was telling you guys on Monday, he would jump from things to things where he'd be like, anybody in here ever been on an airplane? And then people would go, woo! And then he'd be like, anybody ever been married? We're like, wait, what about the plane? What happened to the plane? You just brought up a good point. At one point, you guys, he looks out into all of us and he goes, can I talk dirty to you guys? Can we talk dirty?
4: Are we good? Like, let's do some dirty talk.
2: Yeah,
4: talk
2: so dirty? We're all like, woo! Like, go, hey, you can do anything if you're actually talking. Like, please, yes, dude, please. We are begging
3: a coherent thought.
2: Oh, guys, it really was like something out of
4: I
2: movie.
4: Told him I had three wives.
2: Yeah, he bought it. We were trying to give him content. We were trying to help him out. All right, hi, hello, good morning. We're about 20 minutes away from our first giveaway. We'll do Bryson Tiller at 7:20. Good morning.
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2: All right, Thursday, June 4th. We're going to start with the Knicks, and it's funny. We did this last hour, and, BMO is not a big Knicks guy. Feels like, you just have to hate them if you're a Boston fan. Now my DMs are blowing up of Knicks fan being like, I can't wait.
3: See, this is why I hate them.
2: Shut it in this guy's
3: because
2: face.
3: They can't. You haven't won anything since the 70s. Don't talk to me about, even if you win, you still only won, six, seven?
2: Wow.
3: I have 18. Talk to me about it later. Catch up. Act like you've been there.
2: My favorite player, Timothée Chalamet, really, he shot well last night. He was looking good out there. Knicks got game one, 105-95. Yeah, they didn't even put him courtside, which I thought was very strange. The Knicks looked good. Jalen Brunson was the story of the night, dropping 30 with an injury. At one point, he goes down. He literally leaves the court. Everyone's like, what is going on? But he seems very good, says Coach Mike Brown.
4: I'm too emotional, and when I get caught up in injuries. So when he got hurt and he went out, Jose, let's go. And I was about to throw Tyler Kolek in the game, too. He came back. Jalen's tough as nails. And he didn't seem like he had any effect afterwards. I haven't talked to our medical people. He didn't look like it was bothering him down the stretch. And so I think he's okay.
2: He came back out there. He was looking. It was almost like showtime. I loved it. And we don't want to watch a series without him. So I'm glad.
3: For sure.
2: We never want anybody to get hurt.
3: I hate when people get hurt because we watch for the stars.
2: For sure.
3: We want to see them. I hate that.
2: Absolutely. Something else that I hate is a game on a Wednesday night at 8:30 p.m. Like, how dare you? I am so sick of this. By the way, this is a conversation I have every time, but I'm just so sick of them catering these games to the West Coast. Who cares about them?
3: Yeah.
2: I mean, this is the New York Knicks.
3: This is the one time I'm happy when the Celtics lose, because then I get to go to bed at
2: You're right. What does
3: hour.
2: It matter? tomorrow night is game two. They're playing at 8:30. It's a Friday night. I feel like Kylie will be there and hopefully back from her vacation, so I'm excited to see that. All right, Stephon Diggs. Haven't talked a single lick of basketball. It doesn't matter to me. It's only about them. Stephon Diggs is now publicly addressing, I would say, where he's at, in a sense, of his relationship with Cardi. The TMZ reporter was specifically asking about their exchange outside of a coffee shop that they had from a few weeks ago, where you could clearly and visibly see that Cardi was upset. And Stephon was like, I'm just going to go ahead and eat this right here. I'm not going to yell back. She, by the way, took to Twitter immediately to kind of dead any rumors and was like, y'all have never been hangry before. You don't know what that looks like, which I thought was hilarious because I, too, get mad when I'm hungry. But here he is. He's supposed to be answering the status of him and Cardi B, to which he responds, oh, yeah, she's beautiful. She's a talented mother.
5: The world wants to know if you guys are back together.
6: Bro, this is not the time, bro.
7: It's a beautiful, talented mother. I love her to death. You have to ask her.
5: I have to ask her? Yeah. What about from your perspective? Because the argument blew up online and people are wondering if you're back together.
7: What argument?
5: When you guys were outside the gym.
7: Oh, I don't even think that was an argument. You didn't see me, saying
5: You seem cool. She didn't.
7: It's okay. Women get like that sometimes. Okay.
5: But so you guys are good?
7: Great.
5: And what did you think of Offset requesting that DNA test?
7: I mean, I don't know. I didn't see that. I'm not online too much.
2: Listen, if they are together, they're not anymore, because she's not going to like that answer.
3: Mm.
2: But that, to me, is we're not together. You should ask her, but she's beautiful and she's talented. AKA, I would like to be, but we're not right now.
3: 100%.
2: So let me know what she says, but could you tell her that I said she's a beautiful, talented mother?
3: He wants back.
2: Yeah,
3: he wants back.
2: Of course he does.
3: Show.
2: They are such a roller coaster. They're so
3: Him
2: on and off.
3: Tristan. Tristan Thompson seem like they're in the same boat of trying to get back with the old gal.
2: Literally. They'll do anything. All right. ASAP Rocky is officially ready to take on a rap battle with, not gonna see this one coming, the newly elected mayor of New York City.
3: I was not prepared for that.
2: I know. I guess somebody pitched this idea to him on the red carpet for the Met Gala, and Rocky was like, yeah, I'm in. And then people in the crowd were going back and forth on who they have their money on. Now, nothing has been set up officially, but a lot of people are saying that there's a chance that they do this just for, obviously, the show of it.
3: It'd be fun.
6: it would be fun for a second, and then I'd be like, I'm out of here.
3: Yeah, if you're right.
2: You got to loop me in the first 30 or I'm scrolling. Like, I, that's not 30 seconds.
3: And I need someone to write his rhymes.
2: Yeah.
3: You know?
2: For sure.
3: Yeah.
2: Absolutely. All right, there's three things you need to know for Thursday, June 4th. Like I said, Bryson Tiller is going to be at the Xfinity Center. That show is September 2nd. Anytime I think of the Xfinity Center, I think of Summer Jams.
3: Mm.
2: Had you ever in your time been to a summer jam? I know, like, did you
3: fun
2: sneak
3: fact
2: in?
3: Huh?
2: Did you sneak into one?
3: No, my mom won tickets once, and then she was like, but you have to, like, I have to go with you because I'm not letting you go by yourself.
2: Yeah.
3: And it happened to be a summer jam where Lil Kim's Ta-Ta popped out of her top. So I'm
2: AJ's like, yeah, I remember that.
3: So I'm sitting there with my mom being like, and she's like, oh, this is DLC. Let's go. And I was like, let's not ever speak of it again. Let's just leave and go home.
2: Summer jams, just so iconic.
3: Magic.
2: Oh, it was the best of the times. All right. 877-617-1945. 877-617-1945. Caller 25, you're going to Bryson Tiller and most likely will not see a breast. I'm sorry.
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9: You get an accident right now on Route 3 northbound at Clark Road, and you've got a car versus deer situation in the breakdown lane on 95 southbound at Kendrick Street. That's Lace Like the Drive. It's AJ on Jamming 94.5.
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1: Boston weather.
9: Clear skies today and a high of 87 degrees.
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12: All right, babe. Quick shout out to Tanya in Brockton. Tanya is going to Bryce and Tiller. We're going to do that again at 8:20. I've been kind of holding out on this convo. Not in a bad way. I wanted BMO to be here, but I also... It's one of those weird things, and I've talked to you guys about this. I'll post something on my Instagram story and think like, oh, it's just kind of a one-off. Like, I'm just having a quick convo. And then all of a sudden,
13: yeah,
12: the hate is coming full force. And I'm like, wait, that? That conversation was the one that really set you? So we are going to talk to the book readers and the audiobook readers next.

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3: Hi, guys. Good morning.
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5: That is I.
3: I did not know that people take this as seriously as they do. Mm-hmm. I love reading.
4: Nerd.
3: No, I love it. And I love reading smut.
5: You're one of those.
3: I'm pulling up at the stoplight and I have this massive smile on my face. And if you heard what was in my car, I'd be like, he touched me. And it's just like, whoa. Like, you just know, you wouldn't
5: no,
3: be.
5: Sir.
3: There's a meme that goes around where it's like a woman who is like, she got in a car accident and she's like dying in the car and the people come to rescue her and they hear what's on her. That would be me. They'd be like, oh my God.
5: Like, ma'am.
3: And while we're here, I want to stop down. I am reading the Windy City series by Liz Tom Forte. The Windy City series. You ladies, if you like what I like, you will love. Okay.
5: Oh my goodness.
3: So, if you just heard that there, I said, I am reading. I used the word.
5: Yeah.
3: I read. Mm-hmm. I read this book. I am on book 4 of this 5-book series. And if someone were to ask me, did I read all 4 books? I would say, yes, I did. Now, I wasn't holding a book. I didn't have my Kindle in my hand. I was listening to them on audio during my commute. So I posted about this and I was like, yeah, when people ask me, did I read a book? I say, yeah, because you and I, maybe you held the book and I listened to it with my earlobes, but I certainly got the same exact information, the same info. Yeah. Now, will 100% admit that I think there's something different that clicks in the brain when you're physically holding a book and reading it comparative to when you're in the car listening. But I'll argue this to Lum Blue in the face. The bottom line is I don't have the time right now in my life. I have a 4 and a 1-year-old. I can't be just sitting there with a book in my hand. So when I'm doing things in the house, like putting the baby down, boom, I can pod. I can listen to my book. If I'm doing the laundry and the fireman's upstairs with the kids, I can get a couple chapters in that way. This is what's making sense for me right now. Do I wish that I could rotate? Sure. And sometimes hold the book. There's something to it. I get it. That feeling of the weight in your hands. Pause. But I would like to say that if anybody is in convo with me and they very quickly say, did you read The Hunger Games? I'm going to say, yeah, I read The Hunger Games. I just listened to the last one. But I'm not going to stop down and do this whole explanation about, I did the book on tape and I listened to it. I'm like, shut up. Nobody, that's a chunk of the conversation. Now go on. I don't want to hear that.
5: At that point, what am I asking you? Did you read the book? I just want to know if we can talk about it.
3: Exactly.
5: I don't care how you got the information.
3: You just want to say to me, how did you feel about Ryan Shay or one of the characters? When is he, like, you want to know, I can chit-chat about the actual book itself and the content inside the book, which I can do better than anybody. Say something.
5: You would kill a book club.
3: I would
5: kill a book club.
3: Quite literally, I was shocked.

0: go ahead and say like, oh yes, I know this book, but you're not allowed to say I read it.
1: That's wild. Yeah, and I do math with an abacus still. Like, calm down.
0: No.
1: Do you know what I mean? Like, we have calculators now. We could. It's 2026. We can do things different.
0: People feel strongly about this, and I, you're never going to win this battle with me, because I feel as if you read the book physically and you held it, I listened to it, and we took a test, I would do the same, if not better than you.
1: Wow. It's a bold statement. I want to test it someday.
0: We should. We should.
1: Except I'm never going to read. Okay. I'm going to listen to it too.
0: So it takes. We don't have the time. Do you feel that strongly about this, that if you're a book reader and someone says, I read the book, but they actually listened to it, that would fire you up? Because you had no problem sliding into my DMs telling me to chill. So mm-hmm. I want to hear it. 877-617-1945. 877-617-1945. For us audiobook listeners, can we use the term, I read the...

0: Hi guys, good morning. It is Ashley in the Jam and Morning Show. I was just having the talk with BMO, and I'm sure you go through this too, where you'll post something and you're like, oh, maybe a couple people will comment, and then
1: it's
0: all
1: a throwaway.
0: Right. And then all of a sudden, it's not. It's not.
1: People have big feelings.
0: Yeah, I was very nonchalantly saying on my social media that it actually came up with my friend when we were out to eat, and she was like, it annoys me that you say you read the book, like you didn't read the book. And I was like, well, actually, yeah, I have the same knowledge. And this was because we all know right now I'm just crushing audiobooks on the way in. That's what I do on my commute from Marshfield.
1: Smut.
0: Yeah, I mean, it's specific. I like
1: is
0: what
1: it,
0: I
1: question,
0: like.
1: Is it smuttier when you listen or when you read?
0: Oh, it's definitely when you read.
1: Because
0: hearing
1: they don't do fun voices.
0: Hearing him talk about him, it's like, wow. Like, it's like, because when I'm reading it, it's my voice doing it. But when it's his voice doing it, it's a little different.
1: Wowzer,
0: yeah, it's
1: meowzer.
0: Nice. Yeah, you might want to hop on the trend.
1: No, I'm good.
0: 877-617-1945. 877-617-1945. I didn't know that it was like offensive to say, oh, I read the book, when in fact I listened to it. Pierre is calling from or in Bunker Hill. Hi, Pierre. Good morning.

0: Hey, good morning.
1: Hey.
2: Good morning. Hey, can you turn your radio down in the background so we can hear you?
0: Yeah, my bad. I turned my radio down. How y'all doing this morning? You know I love y'all. Shout out.
2: Hey.
0: 9-4-5-10.
2: We're good. How are you?
0: I'm good. You know, I'm just basing my opinion. You know, first off, who reading nowadays anyway, Melissa? We don't care. I got a bigger problem with Melissa, though.
2: Okay, please. Yeah. Please tell me.
3: Because as
2: Melissa.
0: Problem.
2: What is it? Because as Melissa,
0: said,
2: I would
0: I
2: like
0: said,
2: to know.
0: Yo, on some dogs, on some dead dogs. Why is she saying pause after awesome. She got some weight in her hands? Women don't say pause.
2: Why not?
0: Hold on. Unless it's girls on girls, what are we talking about?
3: What are we talking about?
2: I don't know. We were talking about reading.
3: Yes.
2: I don't know what Pierre was talking. Pierre, we were just talking about reading books.
3: Books.
0: No. I'm talking about when you said pause, Melissa.
2: Yeah.
0: There's a book.
3: Okay. Listen, I would Mel. Like to pause. Melly Mel, please.
2: Yes. You're,
0: oh,
2: yes.
0: Mel. Sorry. No this.
2: No, I don't take it offensively at all. I think the only thing that would offend me is like if somebody called me the wrong name, but I'm fine with you calling me Mel, Melissa, whatever it is.
3: Yeah, it's a nickname. Yeah.
4: You're married to a fireman, right?
2: I am married to a fireman, yes.
4: I listen to you all the time.
2: I am so confused.
3: Yeah.
2: She cursed, so we're gonna test this out.
4: Pause the black culture, America.
2: Them go.
3: Good morning.
2: Do you know how many I get called Melissa like once a month? It's so crazy. But then it's strange because she knew other facts about me.
3: She knows the show.
2: She referenced Santi. She referenced my husband. But they're both still calling me Melissa.
3: Well, Mel. Sorry.
2: Sorry, Mel.
3: Sorry. I would rather your nickname.
2: I feel so bad for all of the other people that are trying to call now to actually talk about the book thing.
3: What is it? Me? Should I just? Am
2: it
3: I causing?
2: It might be you. You thought it was me. It might be you.
3: Maybe it is.
2: It might be. I would.
3: Am
2: really,
3: I the problem?
2: It, possibly. I would love to get back to this conversation.
3: Where are we?
2: I don't know. Of if you listen to an audiobook. Can you say you read it? I don't even know if we can. If anybody listening could help me out on this and get us back to this conversation.
3: Someone help Melissa.
2: Please. I need it. 877-617-1945. Call us. It's Mel and BMO.

0: Take it to the max. Take it to the max. Take it to the max. Please just rewind. Let me take it to the max.
1: What up, Boston? It's Jaylen Brown. 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

0: Hi, guys. Good morning. It is Melissa in the morning.
1: I was going to make the joke and you beat me.
0: Wow. I wonder if Melissa gets calls and people accidentally call her Ashley. I've told her this. I'm like, yeah, at least once a month I get called Melissa. All right. I love reading. I've said this a million times. At this point in my life, I don't have the time to sit and hold a book. As much as I would love to, I can't. My commute's 2 hours in total, so I'm like, let me crank through some chapters. I'm going to listen to my audiobooks. And if somebody says, oh, Ash, what are you reading? I'm not going to say, well,
2: hold on.
0: I'm actually listening to. No, dude. I'm just going to go on. I'm going to finish the sentence. Ray is in Dorchester. Hi, Ray. Good morning.
3: Good morning. Yes, I definitely agree with you as far as, you know, we don't have time.
0: We don't.
3: To sit there and waste time. And I'm always on the move. And my boyfriend's like, you're not actually reading. I'm like, yes, I am. I read all the Game of Thrones books. I read all the Hunger Games books. I'm actually reading.
0: Did you know,
3: I feel the same way that you feel.
0: Thank you. And now that we're here, did you read the very last one, Haymitch's story from Hunger Games?
2: There's a new one?
0: Yes.
3: Yes. It was so good.
0: The actor whose name is escaping me, who plays Haymitch in the films, you know who he is.
2: Woody Harrelson.
0: Yeah. He did the audiobook.
2: Oh!
0: It was so good. See this connection that we're having? It doesn't matter if I read it or listened to it. It's still the same thing. We have the same knowledge.
2: How many books does your boyfriend be reading?
0: So, yeah, good question, Ray.
3: Exactly. He reads he's an elevator builder, so he reads that.
0: Right. Yeah. Okay. Yes. Right. But so you know what? You're winning out.
3: We both have a book club.
0: Right. Okay.
3: Yeah, my manager and I, we do a book club and we do audiobooks.
0: I just got a message, Ray, also from a female who was like, you know what, Ashley, I'm in a book club and half of us listen to the books. We don't physically read, like hold them and read them that way. And we're all still in the book club and it's fine.
2: Yep.
0: I just can't believe how offensive people take this. It's not.
2: This is why I didn't have a strong opinion. I do now.
3: I have to take care of a child. Like, I don't have time to sit down.
0: No, as much as we would love to. Ray, thank you so much. By the way, we need to talk books. I might want to be in the book club with you and your boss because I feel like we read some of the same things. But do you like the stuff I'm into? You know what I'm saying?
2: Ayo.
3: Yes, I love the stuff you're into. I love anything fantasy with castles, anything like that. Okay. Yes, I'm into it.
0: Yeah. Well, my castles have a little something in them. But
2: what are they doing in the castles?
0: You don't want to know. You don't want to know.
2: How much lube did they find in the castle?
0: A lot. Like ditties. Like a lot. Laura is in Cambridge. Hi, Laura. Good morning.
4: Good morning.
0: Listen, I'm going to end this conversation with this because this stands out to me. So go ahead and tell everybody what you do.
4: So I'm a school teacher. I actually work with first graders and emergent readers. And I often tell parents that reading is oral, auditory, and visual. And when I have language-based learning readers that are struggling with reading, I actually encourage families to have them listen to books to improve their comprehension while they're reading it.
0: Thank you.
4: But also just listening to it. It's the exposure.
0: It's exposure.
2: I like
0: that. Start using that one when
2: someone's like a smart person.
0: It's exposure. It is. It just sounds like it has weight to it. It's exposure. You know what, Laura?
4: I have my master's in elementary ed. This is a proven method for kids to actually listen. They hear the voice inflection, the tone of the author.
0: Yeah.
4: And it really helps improve reading skills. So
0: this is
4: doing the right thing, Ashley.
0: And this is going to sound nuts, but I was saying this to BMO off air. When I'm actually physically reading a book, I might start at the first sentence on the page I'm on the second, like, to last page of the book, and I'm like, wait a second, I didn't just read 12 chapters. Like, I don't, there is something about that, but when you're in, like, when you're locked in and you're listening, it's different. You're comprehending in a different way.
2: Yeah. I do both. I listen and read at the same time.
0: That's actually
4: crazy.
0: When
4: people are reading, sometimes I'll have parents that have kids that are, they think they have advanced readers, and they can decode what they're reading, but they're not actually comprehending, so you're probably understanding deeper, Ashley, by listening too.
0: Thank you, Teacher Laura.
2: Ooh.
0: And
2: she's got a master's.
0: I do.
4: Love your show.
0: Oh, love you too. Thank you so much for the call. I appreciate
4: it. Love you guys.
0: And I love that you too. She used the proper name.
2: Yeah.
0: We also had somebody call.
2: Because she's smart and has a master's.
0: That's right. We also had someone call and say that they didn't like the content that we were talking about, you know, reading books, and that person was dropping his kids off at school. Mm. I would argue that you might want your kids to hear that reading is cool.
2: Reading is cool.
0: Pick up a book, child.
2: Yeah.

0: In. Guaranteed human.
1: Now your chance to win $2,500. Just enter this nationwide keyword on our website. Liberty. That's Liberty. Enter it now at

0: guys. Good morning. It's Ashley in the GM and Morning Show. My DMs are blowing up.
1: Ablaze.
0: Yeah, that first call with the drunken couple.
1: Juiced in the morning.
0: Yeah. I mean, shout out to Bunker Hill. I didn't know it was like
1: that.
0: They
1: get down.
0: They were mad that I said pause. I thought they were saying it because I was a female saying pause, but turns out it was because I was white saying pause. They didn't
1: right.
0: like that.
1: Which I didn't catch that either.
0: Yeah.
1: I didn't know that that was what they were trying to get at.
0: No, but then after my DMs were blowing up, and shout out to Clay. Clay goes, now, Ashley, you need to go back and address this. I think we should address more so the fact that, what was happening in that car?
1: A lot.
0: Yeah.
1: A lot. Like, I mean, and weren't, the, were the, first of all, like, where are you driving to in such condition?
0: Right. Where are you headed?
1: Get off the road.
0: You and I both agreed once they could have said like the craziest thing on the whole planet. But once they called me Melissa, that's where we were heading in that conversation.
1: Yes. I was completely lost in that moment on.
0: I get Melissa so much more. I've gotten Pebbles every once in a while, but obviously it makes more sense for me to get Melissa because we're both white females.
1: The white ladies on the hip hop stations.
0: White ladies, we are.
2: The hip hop white ladies.
0: We are here. But yeah, I couldn't even, I think that's what happened. I like blacked out because I was like, oh, she called me the wrong name. So now I'm just going to make fun of this. But I didn't realize that the pause thing like sent her to the
1: moon. And I don't, the lady seemed like mad enough that she is, because she was like, I used to love you. Like, has she made a decision that she doesn't anymore strictly because you said pause?
0: I don't know. Who knows?
1: Is that offensive
0: Maybe.
1: That you said pause?
0: I was 100% going to keep the convo going, just so we're clear, but they cursed so much. We had to dump them twice.
1: Yeah.
0: Once I dump you twice because of cursing, like, I can't go for a third time, because then it's on
1: no,
0: me.
1: No, because that's why she was, they were in it.
0: No, they were committed. I always want people to call me and feel comfy to say whatever they want to say for sure. And I'm always willing to go to war. But we can't be cursing up here. Like, we can't do that.
1: When you're that.
0: Some words we can say.
1: Yeah.
0: Yeah.
1: But so they were saying.
0: Blank my blank. She told
1: yes,
0: me. She
1: yeah.
0: told me to blank the blank. And I was like, bro.
1: Which,
0: this is.
1: Pause.
0: And if. You're allowed to say it. I'm not even going to laugh. Like, I don't know if that's...
1: Do not laugh.
0: Okay.
1: Do not.

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1: When you need to know, we got you. Three things you need to know on Boston's number one for hip-hop and the best throwbacks, Jammin' 94.5.
2: Thursday, June 4th. I'm still not used to it. Sorry, guys. Did you hear me? I was like, what is that? I'm just like pausing, waiting. It's new. We have new intros to things, but hi, hello. All right, Knicks win game one, 105-95. It's all over my timeline.
3: Boo.
2: I know. There's actually a lot more Knicks fans in Boston than I thought.
3: Knicks fans and Celtic, because there's a lot more Boston fans in New York, too, than they expect.
2: Yeah.
3: So we kind of, mesh together.
2: Obviously, my favorite player on the team is Timothy Chalamet, so when he plays well and wins, I'm a happy lady. Now, his counterpart, she was gone. She's in Turks and Caicos for her Kylie Cosmetics big summer trip, but I am hoping she's in attendance for game two. But no, Jalen Brunson was really the story of the night. Had a baby injury. I was nervous. I hate when anybody gets hurt.
3: Did you call it a baby injury?
2: Yeah, well, he came right back out.
4: It was a widow one.
2: He came back out. And I think... Listen, we said this earlier, and it's true. We want to see the stars. I don't want anybody to get hurt. I want everybody force, So he came back in. It was great. Dropped 30. Coach Mike Brown asked about him after the game, and he's like, he's good.
5: I'm too emotional, and when I get caught up in injuries. So when he got hurt and he went out, Jose, let's go. And I was about to throw Tyler Kolek in the game, too. He came back. Jalen's tough as nails, and to me, he didn't seem like he had any effect afterwards. I haven't talked to our medical people. He didn't look like it was bothering him down the stretch. And so I think he's okay.
2: He's a beast, dude. Say what you will about the Knicks. He's a beast.
3: He is.
2: Yeah.
3: But,
2: I know. I know you hate him so much. Listen, but it's not like you watched a second. It was on way too late at night. We're old.
3: No, I didn't watch a single minute of it.
2: They need to get it together.
3: I wanted to, but
2: bedtime. It's the Celtics. I'm forcing it. I'll stay up, but sorry. Game two tomorrow night, 8:30. I can do that on a Friday night. All right, Stefon Diggs commenting on where his relationship status is with Cardi B. It reminds me of back in the day when on Facebook that was like the most massive thing. Do you remember that?
3: Yeah.
2: Somebody would break up in high school and you'd be like, did they update their status? Like that was a thing.
3: My favorite was when it was, it's complicated. Yep.
2: That's what it would say for Cardi B and Stefon Diggs. He's asked about where they're at in their relationship and he responds with, she's a beautiful, talented mother.
6: The world wants to know if you guys are back together.
7: Bro, this is not the time, bro.
8: It's a beautiful, talented mother. I love her to death. You understand? But you have to ask her.
6: I have to ask her?
8: Yeah.
6: What about from your perspective? Because the argument blew up online and people are wondering if you're back together.
8: What argument?
6: When you guys were outside the gym.
8: Oh, I don't even think that was an argument. You didn't see me, saying
6: you seem cool. She didn't.
8: It's okay. I'm like that sometimes.
6: But, so you guys are good?
8: Great.
6: And what did you think of Offset requesting that
2: DNA
6: test?
2: Crazy question at the end.
8: I mean, I don't know. I didn't see it. I know.
2: He's like, let me throw this in and see if I can get anything. But listen, that would be like me asking you, like, oh, so are you and your wife together? And you're like, she's like really good at working out and dancing. And she's a really nice lady. Okay. Because that doesn't answer it. He did in the end say we're great. But I think that's his way of being like, we're not together right now. I wouldn't mind being together. So I'm just going
3: to
2: keep this really nice. So that way when it gets to, hey, when the headline is Stefon Diggs says Cardi B is a beautiful, talented mother, she's like, oh, okay. He's saying the right things.
3: Get him his girl back and get him back on the path.
2: That's right. All right. A judge in Amsterdam has ruled against an emergency lawsuit by the Central Jewish Council to prevent Ye from performing two concerts on June 6th and 8th. That is literally 2 days away, you guys. Basically, the Central Jewish Council's lawsuit highlighted Ye's history of anti-Semitic remarks, which we know, and his merchandise, and how it at one point had featured swastikas, arguing that he should be banned from the country. The district court said, quote, there are no indications that West's presence in the coming days will lead to concrete public order danger. So it is green light, go. Over 100,000 fans attended his show in Turkey. And the tickets. No,
3: it's so many people.
2: Insane number. How many?
3: That's
2: while
3: so
2: we're here,
3: many
2: how much? How much? How many people does Gillette Stadium hold?
3: I think 65,000. It's like when I went to see Messi play there, it was like 65,000 people were there, and
2: think
3: I think
2: about
3: it set
2: that.
3: A record. And that
2: you're right.
3: More than that.
2: 64,628. So yeah, damn near 65,000. 100,000 people went to see him in Turkey. And they've already sold for the Amsterdam shows 70,000 plus. There are two things to me that are going to even push people even further. Now he's saying that Northwest might open for him, which is like,
3: well,
2: come
3: then,
2: see me
3: then
2: in my
3: that's, like, everybody's
2: God.
3: Going.
2: Hello. Because whatever moments that will be will go viral. And the second thing is when people push back on Ye, the Ye fans like Ye even more. That's just what happens.
3: 100%.
2: It's every 100%. Single time. So I would expect to see videos from those shows and they'll be insane. There's three things you need to know for Thursday, June the 4th. Bryson Tiller, Xfinity Center. That show is in September. It's the 22nd and we're hooking you up with two pairs of tickets in right now. He just announced this. 877-617-1945. Caller 25. Good luck. You're going to Bryson Tiller.

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3: Hi guys, good morning. It's Ashley and the Jammin' Morning Show with BMO, the Prince, Melissa, honestly, whatever you want to call me. I don't care. We're going to do the check-in right here. We're going to talk about anything you want, whatever's going on in your world. Call us, tell us a story, say hi, check in. Court is in Bellingham. Court's going to kick it off for us. Hi, babe. Good morning.
4: Good morning.
3: What's going on in Bellingham with you?
4: Not much. I'm working. I'm a visiting nurse, so I'm on my way to see patients.
3: Oh, nice.
5: God bless you.
3: Does a visiting nurse, so you just go, if they need you, you go to them. You're not like in town for a little bit of time and then you'll travel. There's different between visiting and traveling nurse.
4: Right.
3: Got it.
4: Yep. So I used to do traveling. I was an ER nurse, and now I see patients in their home. I'm taking a break from the ER. Yeah. So.
3: I know, like HIPAA.
4: Yep.
3: But have you ever visited a home and been like, because we were talking about this yesterday about like rolling up in somebody's house and just seeing just like horrifying things.
5: Yeah.
3: Like, has that happened to you before where you're like, I actually don't want to breathe in here? It's disgusting.
4: Yep. I don't know how much I should really say, but yes, absolutely.
3: Okay.
5: Yeah. She's like, I mean, as a nurse,
3: You
4: know, HIPAA can't say too much, but
3: for sure.
4: Yep.
3: Yeah. No, I get it.
4: Yes.
3: All right. Well,
4: yes.
3: Listen.
4: But yes, there are definitely some rough houses.
3: I would assume. We had a girl call in yesterday and say that she was in the middle of some adult things, and the guy had he had pet mice, and the mice were like all out of their, just like running around. By the way, now that I'm saying that out loud, they probably weren't his pets.
5: No. They were absolutely
3: I kid you not. Wow, revelation. I swear to you, yesterday I was like, wow.
4: You're welcome.
5: This man was just living with mice.
3: Yeah.
5: My boy had rats. That was it.
3: Yeah, that's actually crazy. Wow, I'm an idiot. All right, Court, let's give you these tickets so I can, you know. You're going to Bryson Tiller. The show is in September. We're hooking you up with two tickets.
4: Yay.
3: Congrats. Yep. I hope you don't go to any homes
4: with
3: pet mice today. We love you too. Okay. Wow. I kid you.
5: Yeah.
3: I want to slap myself.
5: Yeah.
3: That's crazy.
5: But
3: I was like, oh my God, they must have got out of their crate.
5: That was definitely a smooth line. He's like, no, those are my
3: that's
5: pets.
3: That's just Gus.
5: That's my cousin.
3: Damn.
5: It's my cousin Steve.
3: Yeah. Like, all right, 877-617-1945. By the way, I'm just staring at you as I say it, and then I'm like, oh my God.
5: Yeah.
3: Yeah, that was crazy revelation in the midst of that all. All right, what are we doing? How are we doing? Call us, tell us a story, check in with us. I want to hear from you, 877-617-1945. It's the check-in, only on Jammin'.

something about a conservative regular girl that still can beat up chest. 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Zodiac sign, it must be a Gemini moon, cause we about to go half. Mistakenly, nobody been in a bag, but how many?

0: Hi, babes. Good morning. It is Ashley in the Jam and Morning Show with BMO the Prince. We're doing the check-in right now. How are you? What's going on? We're talking about anything you want. 877-617-1945. You want to say what up? Sharon is in Dedham.
1: Sharon,
0: good morning.
2: Hi, and hello to BMO. So hey. Are you having a book, like a book? So you remember Music Mermaid, BMO? How are you?
1: Do I remember a Music Mermaid?
2: Yeah, Music Mermaid, the author, singer, songwriter.
1: Oh, wait,
2: wait.
0: She called in last time. Oh, wait, you've met? I thought you meant that you called in last time.
2: Yes.
0: You see- oh, you've met?
2: No, I'm friends with him on Facebook. Yeah, no.
1: Oh, yeah.
2: Yeah, and then I got on the radio and you said, and you said you're doing a book club. And I'm like, wait, hold on. She's doing a book club.
0: No, I am not doing a book club. I was saying that I could be a part of one because I read so much. And I know somebody in their car is rolling their eyes.
1: I know
0: somebody's rolling their eyes.
2: Seriously.
0: Yeah. No, I was just saying
2: it's the most powerful thing. Every important lesson. The most powerful book that I have ever read is A New Earth. It's by Eckhart Tolle. I suggest it to everyone. It's
0: A New Earth?
2: About an Earth. Yeah, it's by Eckhart Tolle. He wrote The Power of Now. And it's about our world being full of love as opposed to hate.
0: Okay.
2: And it's extremely powerful. I'm actually going to be
1: on that timeline.
2: Ashley, if you want to come, I'm going to be at Book Love in Plymouth.
0: Okay. Thank you so much for the suggestion.
2: On July 11th.
0: I'm going to hang up. And say that I will I'll say it to you, actually. I will never read that book, but that's not a shade to you. It's just, that's not.
2: I still love you,
0: I know.
2: Ashley.
0: That's just
2: I
0: not the type of
2: you.
0: Books.
2: It's okay.
0: Yeah, that's not my cup of tea, but have
1: it's
0: the best time,
1: read.
0: Sharon.
1: That's why.
0: Yeah, this is A New Earth, Awakening to Your Life's Purpose. Like, that's a book for somebody. That's not a book for me. Off air, AJ was explaining to you the type of books that I read.
1: It is wild.
0: They're not into that category.
1: It is.
0: Yeah, guys.
1: Not that.
0: Not that. David is checking in. Hi, David. Good morning.
3: Good morning. Good morning. Good to be with you all.
0: It's great to be with you, too. What are you doing? How are you?
3: Yeah. I'm doing well. I'm just headed to the gym.
0: Leg day?
3: That's what I'm doing.
0: What are we focusing on today?
3: It's a running day because I love food, so I'm just going to run.
0: No, I get it. Trust me, I love a sweet treat, and no matter what day it is in the gym. But the toughest part is getting there. That's it. Once you're in there, it's like, okay,
1: that's
0: might as
1: job.
0: Well action, you know?
1: Yeah.
0: I'm here.
3: No disrespect, but when I say food, I mean like real food, like, lasagna, chicken, rice, sweet treats.
1: Oh, my boy, eating.
0: Wow.
1: He's grubbing.
0: When I say sweet treat, I'm like, it's a Tuesday and I'm having 6 scoops of ice cream with Oreos on top. Like, that's what I mean. But I get it. I get it.
1: He's hitting the treadmill so he can get 6 buckets of Popeyes.
0: Exactly. He's like, I'm hungry.
3: There's a Popeye.

0: fancy. Oh. Like you make a, you can make a salad bowl, or you can make a wrap or something.
1: So I'm both old and poor.
2: What? Like, by the way, I don't work. I'm not advertised. I'm just letting you.
0: All right, David. Wow. Okay. Somebody. Okay. Thank you so much for the call. I can see like the skit's writing itself for you right
1: now.
0: Yeah,
1: this was great for my self-esteem.
0: By the way, the young kids, I don't know how the young kids are affording Cava. Like maybe like the kids in Hingham. I don't think that's a regular place.
1: It's out of my tax bracket.
0: No,
1: I can tell you
0: that's
1: that.
0: Why. I thought he was going to be like, you know, McDonald's.
1: Cava. Popeyes. You're showing your age. What the? I was floored by this.
0: Wow, the elderly go to Popeyes. Damn, oh my God. Did not know. All right, we also got this talk back.
3: Can I just say today's show seems so chaotic? And it's absolutely hilarious. I love it. You guys are killing me today. I love it.
0: I mean, it is.
3: Thanks, Mel.
0: Oh, damn. You're welcome. Man, no, it has been all over the place. I've gotten yelled at. You've been called old.
1: Yeah.
0: You never know.
1: It is chaotic. I'm starting to think it's me.
0: Seriously. You're trying to put that on me. I'm starting to think it's you.
1: 4 or 5 days.
0: Yeah.
1: Every one of them has been a bit chaotic.
0: Every single one of them's crazy.
1: I'm sorry. Am I causing
0: That's
1: issues?
0: What happens when you hang out with Melissa.
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5: You get delays right now, about 33 minutes on the expressway northbound between the Braintree Split and Southampton Street. And you're also seeing delays on 93 northbound between the Logan Express and the Braintree Split. That's Lace Look at the Drive. It's AJ on Jammin' 94.5.
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2: All right, Thursday, June 4th. We're going to start with the Knicks, and it's funny, we did this last hour, and, you know, BMO is not a big Knicks guy. Feels like, you know, you just have to hate them if you're a Boston fan. Now my DMs are blowing up of Knicks fan being like, I can't wait.
3: See,
2: to
3: this is why I hate them.
2: Shove it in this guy's
3: because
2: face.
3: They can't. You haven't won anything since the 70s. Don't talk to me about, like, even if you win, you still only won, like, what, 6, 7?
2: Wow.
3: I have 18. Talk to me about it later. Catch up. Act like you've been there.
2: My favorite player, Timothy Chalamet, really, like, he shot well last night. He was looking good out there. Knicks got game one, 105-95. Yeah, they didn't even put him courtside, which I thought was very strange. But no, the Knicks looked good. Jalen Brunson was the story of the night, dropping 30 with an injury. At one point, he goes down. He literally leaves the court. Everyone's like, what is going on? But he seems very good, says Coach Mike Brown.
4: I'm too emotional, and when I get caught up in injuries. So when he got hurt and he went out, Jose, let's go. And I was about to throw Tyler Kolek in the game, too. He came back. Jalen's tough as nails. And he didn't seem like he had any effect afterwards. I haven't talked to our medical people. He didn't look like it was bothering him down the stretch. And so I think he's okay.
2: He came back out there. He was looking. It was almost like showtime. I loved it. And we don't want to watch a series without him. So I'm glad.
3: For sure.
2: We never want anybody to get hurt.
3: I hate when people get hurt because, like, we watch for the stars.
2: For
3: we
2: sure.
3: want to see them. I hate that.
2: Absolutely. Something else that I hate is a game on a Wednesday night at 8:30 p.m. Like, how dare you? I am so sick of this. By the way, this is a conversation I have every time, but I'm just so sick of them catering these games to the West Coast. Who cares about them?
3: Yeah.
2: I mean, this is the New York Knicks.
3: This is the one time I'm happy when the Celtics lose because then I get to go to bed.
2: You're right. What does
3: hour.
2: It matter? tomorrow night is game two. They're playing at 8:30. It's a Friday night. I feel like Kylie will be there and hopefully back from her vacation, so I'm very excited to see that. All right, Stefon Diggs. Haven't talked a single lick of basketball. It doesn't matter to me. It's only about them. Stefon Diggs is now publicly addressing, I would say, like, where he's at in a sense of his relationship with Cardi. The TMZ reporter was specifically asking about their exchange outside of a coffee shop that they had from a few weeks ago where you could clearly and visibly see that Cardi was upset. And Stefon was like, I'm just going to go ahead and eat this right here. I'm not going to yell back. She, by the way, took to Twitter immediately to kind of dead any rumors and was like, y'all have never been hangry before. Like, you don't know what that looks like, which I thought was hilarious because I, too, get mad when I'm hungry. But here he is. He's supposed to be answering the status of him and Cardi B, to which he responds, oh, yeah, she's beautiful. She's a talented mother.
5: The world wants to know if you guys are back together.
6: Bro, this is not the time, bro.
7: That's a beautiful childhood mother. I love her to death. You know, but you have to ask her.
5: I have to ask her?
7: Yeah.
5: What about from your perspective? Because the argument blew up online and people are wondering if you're back together.
7: What argument?
5: When you guys were outside the gym.
7: Oh, I don't even think that was an argument. You didn't see me, like, saying
5: you seem cool. She didn't.
7: It's okay. Women get like that sometimes. Okay.
5: But so you guys are good?
7: Great.
5: And what did you think of Offset requesting that DNA test?
7: I mean, I don't know. I didn't see that. I'm not online too much.
2: Listen, if they are together, they're not anymore because she's not going to like that answer.
3: Mm.
2: But that to me is, we're not together. You should ask her, but she's beautiful and she's talented. AKA, I would like to be, but we're not right now.
3: 100%.
2: So let me know what she says, but could you tell her that I said she's a beautiful, talented mother?
3: He wants back.
2: Yeah,
3: he wants back.
2: Of course he does.
3: Show.
2: They are such a roller coaster. They're so
3: him
2: on and off.
3: Tristan. Tristan Thompson seem like they're in the same boat of trying to get back with the with the old gal.
2: Literally, they'll do anything. All right, ASAP Rocky is officially ready to take on a rap battle with, not going to see this one coming, the newly elected mayor of New York City.
3: I was not prepared for that.
2: I know. I guess somebody pitched this idea to him on the red carpet for the Met Gala, and Rocky was like, "Yeah, like I'm in." And then people in the crowd were going back and forth on who they have their money on. Now, nothing has been set up officially, but a lot of people are saying that there's a chance that they do this just for, obviously, like the show of it.
3: It'd be fun.
6: it would be fun for a second, and then I'd be like, I'm out of here.
3: Yeah, if you're right.
2: You got to loop me in the first 30, or I'm scrolling. Like, I, that's not 30 seconds.
3: And I need someone to write his rhymes.
2: Yeah.
3: You know?
2: For sure.
3: Yeah.
2: Absolutely.
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8: We got an accident right now on Route 3 northbound after Clark Road. That's going to have you backed up for over 2 miles, so stay away from that area if you can. And you got about 33 minutes right now on the expressway northbound between the Braintree Split and Southampton Street. That's the latest look at the drive. It's AJ on Jam 94.5.
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0: Boston weather.
8: Clear skies today and a high of 87 degrees.
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3: Hi, guys. Good morning. It's Ashley and the Jammin' Morning Show with BMO the Prince. At BMO the Prince.
4: Yeah.
3: Just got, this is like a content creator. Just put, well, because, you know, we were just discussing, there are some people that like to be referred to as influencer. And then other people like content creator. But I have noticed, having done this a lot, most people like content creator better.
4: Yes. Because to me, they're two different jobs. To me, they're two completely different situations.
3: There are people that I follow that I literally go to because of the products they use to be influenced to buy said products. Like, I follow certain mommies because I'm like, oh, they're going to put their kids in clothes or whatever it is that I'm going to want to buy said thing.
4: They specifically, it's like the foodies, like the food ones, that's influencer to me because you're literally going to restaurants, trying stuff out and telling me about it so I can be influenced to go to which one. I'm like, I'm not influencing you to do a damn thing.
3: No,
4: other
3: you're
4: than
3: just
4: chuckle
3: and laugh. Yeah,
4: have
3: you're just
4: a good
3: trying
4: time.
3: To make us laughy laugh. You haven't been laughing all week, though. You've got a little something going on.
4: Yeah, yeah. My uncle passed away last week.
3: Sorry.
4: And so...
3: He's laughing. I don't know if it's that is him being gone funny.
4: Because going to a funeral home and trying to make arrangements is wild. Because first of all, and I did a video on this on my page, is like, why are they all so old, none decorated or updated since 1971?
3: Yeah.
4: Like, no, why?
3: This is going to bring out the millennial in me. But if I'm thinking funeral home, I'm thinking specifically the one from My Girl. But they all still look like that.
4: There was a grandfather clock that I swear must have been the first in history ever to be made that went off. And I was like, why is that even here?
3: He can't see those glasses.
4: Like, when did we make digital clocks? Like, that was so long ago.
3: I guess that's not a top priority of them, but you know, I don't.
4: But it's terrifying.
3: The whole thing of it.
4: It feels like a horror movie.
3: Yeah, like. Even how you have to use the verbiage of like, we're making the arrangement, like all of it just is terrible. And then, you know, you're dealing with these people who like, this is what they do, but what an awful job to have. And how does one aspire to do that?
4: So like he was telling us something, some story about his daughter or whatever and a trip. And it hit me like, oh yeah, there's a kid somewhere that dad comes home after tossing dead bodies.
3: Like, for real.
4: What?
3: For real.
4: Like, don't touch me. Never hug me. Get out. And I'm like one of those people that like ghostly and weird, creepy stuff.
3: Yeah.
4: I'd be like, no, please don't bring the spirits to the home.
3: No, 100%. Like how
4: wild.
3: Do you even like settle in that room, right? Like, I feel like you can't. And then you think about the people that do the makeup.
4: That's the part that I'm like, tap me on out on that.
3: Because the whole time I'd be like, their eyes are going to open.
4: I could
3: right?
4: Never.
3: Their hand, what if the hand twitches?
4: I'm like that at every wake I've ever been to. And I'm like, when do they sit up? What's about to happen?
3: I don't do well with them. You actually don't know the story. There's a famous Ashley story about them.
4: What did you do at a wake?
3: It's very simple. I went to the wrong one.
4: Oh, no.
3: Oh, yeah. And I got right in front of that body, and I prayed for him.
4: Well, as you should.
3: Because what else am I going to do?
4: You just play it clean.
3: I just hugged the entire family of people that I did not know.
4: Wait.
3: Oh, I went through the line.
4: Wait, you went through the whole receiving line, whatever?
3: Yes, Mr. Prince. I did. So, long story short, one of my buddy's fathers died. May he rest in peace. And I was very nervous about the wake. I just don't do well at wakes. I mean, who does, really? But I like, the anxiousness, like, builds in me, and I'm like, I'm uneasy. Anyway, I was told a time and a place. I got to said time and a place. There was a line. There was a funeral happening. So I didn't know the wiser. So I'm head down. I'm not looking up. I get to the front. I'm running through the family. I'm telling them, I'm so sorry for your loss. I'm giving them their condolences. I don't see my friend, but I'm like, oh man, he must not be doing well. He must be like in the bathroom or something away.
4: It wasn't there.
3: No.
4: He wasn't there.
3: It was not there because his wake was the next day. And so I got to the body. Even worse, signed the book. I'm away.
4: Oh, somewhere someone's like, Ashley Feldman was here.
3: Right now,
4: wow.
3: I put like Jenny. but it's not. You know, I don't know if I've ever told this story, but separate.
4: You have multiple wake stories.
3: I'm full of them.
4: What?
3: So you, I was
4: little. Is
3: this
4: little. Your weekend activity? What is happening?
3: You're really sparking something. You know, I was little and my grandfather died and my pop-up. And I would say, I couldn't have been more than 10.
4: Yeah.
3: Right? So we get to the funeral, and this is actually my Nana, you guys, who, you know, rest in peace to Nana. She had been on the show before, so people that listen to the show know Nana. My brother and I roll to the wake with my mom, and I remember this like it was yesterday. We're holding my mom's hand, and my Nana goes, "Go kiss him goodbye."
4: The
3: body. Yeah. Mm-hmm. My mother goes,
4: "What?
3: No." And Nana's like, "Yes." Now, this is in front of him.
4: Yeah.
3: Yeah. Oh, yeah. Wow. No. I can't believe I've never told you guys this story. And there's the battle now between Nana and my mother. Nana was adamant that we needed to go, "Hey, wait for it," and kiss him bye on the mouth.
4: Oh!
3: Yeah.
4: No.
3: My mother always tells that story because my mom was like, "We will leave, Fran. Like, we will leave right now." Because if I was 10, my brother was 8. Like, just we're boo-hooing. We're bawling.
4: Never.
3: I mean, he got in a car accident. This wasn't like, this was sudden.
4: Yeah.
3: Go kiss him bye on the mouth. And guess what?
4: Never.
3: My other creep cousins were doing it.
4: No.
3: Yeah, dude.
4: No.
3: Yeah.
4: Yeah. Nope.
3: Yeah. I don't know if that's a white people thing. But,
4: yes,
3: but I was like, I'm out. I'm out. I'll say pause and I'm out.

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1: You got a 33-minute delay right now on the expressway northbound between Forestburg Parkway and Southampton Street, and you're slow on 93 southbound between Mystic Valley Parkway and the Zakim Bridge. That's Lisa with the drive. It's AJ on Jam 94.5.
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3: Oh, man. Somebody described the show today as, like, insanely chaotic, and that is exactly what I feel like happened for the last 4 hours. And everyone thinks I'm the problem.
4: But
3: I don't know.
4: But.
3: I don't know.
4: But you are.
3: I am. No, when we go out at night, like, this is, I am, somebody wrote and was like, man, I wish every time somebody goes out with you, they always have a story to tell. I wish that cameras could follow you. I do not. You don't want to see
4: right,
3: that.
4: Right.
3: You don't want to see that.
4: I just thought of this. That also happens to me a lot, and people say that to me a lot. Maybe it's just
3: the combo.
4: The chemistry of it all is clashes and makes for chaos.
3: And you like my people, and I like your people, and we bring them all together. It's just like a celebration.
4: So two problems together is a problem.
3: Lots. Will we, can we top, though, what happened last week? I don't know. That could have been a real
4: one-off.
3: Did
4: we think we were going to top Shaggy?
3: No. Good point. We did not. Yeah.
4: So here we are.
3: We did not. I know. Well, we'll see what's next. all right. If I missed anything today, at Ashley Feldman, two E's on the Ashley, make sure you check out BMO at BMO the Prince, who, by the way, will be back again tomorrow. We need to start. Yeah. Maybe we should start making this a consistent Thursday and Friday thing because I like it. And it's just fun. It's like we're here. It's the end of the week and we're.
4: And it's chaotic.
3: Yeah. And you've told me you have a lot of plans this weekend. Some, the weekend kicks off tonight.
4: So many people everybody I know planned a thing for Saturday. So the only thing I know I can't go to is a kid's birthday, which, fine.
3: And that's the one thing that I will be going to. Shout out to my friend Vanessa. Yeah, listen, I go to 800 of them. At least with this one, it's my actual like close friend. It's not like it's somebody who knows somebody like, oh, come by to the bouncy house so I can come and eat the cake and leave. She's not going to be mad at me.
4: Amen.
3: It's good.
4: Amen.
3: It's good times.
4: Okay, the cake. I forgot
3: Happy
4: about the cake.
3: Happy birthday, Lincoln and Nova. We love you.
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5: You are delayed due to an earlier disabled vehicle on 95 southbound before 95. That's going to have you backed up to Main Street. And you're slow on the Mass Pike eastbound between Route 16 and the Newton Corner. That's Lace Look the Drive. It's AJ on Jam 94.5.
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0: Boston weather.
5: Clear skies today and a high of 87 degrees.
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4: Hey, Titi me preguntó si tengo muchas novias. 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

Ooh, now she want all my crew, cause the money come all out the roof. 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
5: 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Temps are up in the 80s, and we're going to see this sunny, clear blue sky all day.
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1: Ooh, it is going to be a hot one today. Temps are up in the 80s, and we're going to see this sunny, clear blue sky all day.
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3: Boston weather.
4: Ooh, it is going to be a hot one today. Temps are up in the 80s, and we're going to see this sunny, clear blue sky all day.
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2: Boston weather.
3: Ooh, it is going to be a hot one today. Temps are up in the 80s, and we're going to see this sunny, clear blue sky all day.
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Hearing Ashley talk about the time she went to the wrong wake will never get old. 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

0: 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This is Big Sean, only on Jammin' 94.5. Boy, I do it.
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2: Boston weather.
3: Mostly sunny throughout the afternoon with temps in the 80s.
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1: 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I'm DJ Pub Dog. In about 6 minutes, your next shot at those Bryson Tiller tickets with Ty Dolla $ign and Maji Jordan. Yo, Maji Jordan is super dope, man. I got those tickets in about 6 minutes.

Jam 94.5, Boston is number one for hip-hop and the best throwbacks. I'm DJ Pub Dog. Let's make it happen right now. 877-617-1945. Tickets to see Bryson Tiller, Ty Dolla Sign, Maja Jordan, and you're going to be in there for free. Hit me up right now. 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
19: Up in Wilmington, still dealing with this problem. It's a crash at 93 North at Concord Street. Left lane is going to be taken. And then further back, we have a disabled car, Sullivan Square. So that's going to make things heavy getting off the Zakum. And then it's a crawl on the expressway southbound. Dan the Traffic Man with a check of the ride.
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0: And the best...

What's going on, man? A lot of big shows. We just had ASAP Rocky a couple nights ago. Don Toliver was out here. Now we're looking forward to J. Cole. Pitbull's going to be out here. Akon and Neo. 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A lot of contesting there.

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for hip hop and the best throwbacks. This is the newest one from Dave and Tems. This is actually on the top 30 countdown. It was in the top 20 last week. My countdown goes down every weekend right here on Jammin'. Plus, a girl with the number one song, Momo Boyd with Baby Keem, Good Flirts. She's going to be on air with me. That's going to happen this weekend. All right.

Gemini 94.5, Boston's number one for hip-hop. Wake up with Ashley. She's going to end your week off with some laughs, chances at $2,500, Bryson Tiller tickets, fly away to our Vegas iHeartRadio Music Festival before you could even buy it, all right?

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4: A lot of problems out there for your Thursday. Let's start off in Lexington. We got a crash in the left lane on 95 128 South at 2A. We have a medical emergency in Littleton, 495 North at 119. That is the right lane taken. And then two crashes on 495 South. The first one's at 213. The next one is at 105. Dan the Traffic Man with a check of the ride.
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4: Boston weather.
5: Mostly sunny throughout the afternoon with temps in the 80s.
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1: 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Enter it now at

0: this nice hot Thursday, man. Getting ready for the weekend. What's the plans? Hit me up right now. Plus, keep it locked on, gentlemen. We got chances for you to win $2,500, trips to Vegas to our iHeartRadio Music Festival, and those Bryson Tiller tickets. It's all going down right here on Jammin. You want some throwback Drake, a passion fruit. Who is this?
1: Tamara.
0: All right, Tamara, it's Pub Dog. Where are you calling from?
1: Dorchester
0: in the building. Give me a few minutes and I got you, all right?
1: Okay.
0: Let everybody in Boston and in Dorchester know who keeps it rocking.
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0: Hey, man. Let me know where you're checking us out from. Shouts to class of 2026. A lot of graduations and parties this weekend, too. Hit me up. 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
7: Backed up and slow, giving your foot a good workout right

0: in those breaks with a couple of problems up in Peabody, 95 northbound at 128. We do have a crash there, a disabled tanker truck in the right lane, and Route 2A is really making things difficult on 128 northbound. And then it's heavy as you get into Bridgewater, 24 south at 104. There's a crash there. Dan the traffic man with the check of the ride.
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9: Boston weather.
3: Mostly sunny throughout the afternoon with temps in the 80s.
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0: today. What's going on? A lot of graduations. You can do your own shout-outs through the talkback like this.
1: Just wanted to wish Mac an incredible week with all their celebrations. I hope they have an absolute ball.
0: Hey, congratulations, Mac. You didn't say what school he went to. Nothing. But yeah, shout-outs, requests, and you can do all that through the talkback. 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
10: Getting a look at things out there. Just tough. We got this car fire in Lexington. So two right lanes are taken at 95 and 128. Getting a look in Andover. Still no relief on 495 South at 93. We got a crash there. Then a medical emergency. 95 South in Foxborough as you approach Route 140. Dan the traffic man with the check of the ride.
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8: Boston weather.
9: Mostly sunny throughout the afternoon with temps in the 80s.
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2: It's slow going on both the upper deck and the lower deck of 93. The Leverett Connector is crowded on either side. Starro West is gummed up all the way down to Government Center. Starro East, you're on the brakes starting at Mass Ave. Then it's still crowded on both sides of the expressway with pockets of heavy traffic between the Braintree Split and the O'Neill Tunnel. With your traffic, I'm Lexi Mack.
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I bet. Said I got drive, I don't need a car. 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I'm a demon lord. 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

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Drake, Future, Molly Santana. I'm DJ Pub Dog. Rihanna, she was hanging out in Boston, went over to that ASAP Rocky show, and then was hanging out at Hugh out there with Boston Rob. Rob, I see you, man, doing big things. I got a new one from Lotto and Glorilla right after the throwback. Riri, come on.

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5: 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I ain't even like that. 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